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0: 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You're on the beach, but it's 32 degrees. 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
8: The top stories this hour. Donald Trump has signed a deal aimed at ending the US war with Iran. Iran's foreign minister says his side has also formally approved the document. It's described as a 14-point memorandum of understanding. Our US correspondent David Blevins says Mr. Trump ratified the deal from France, where he's been attending the G7 summit.
9: It seems that the Americans and Iranians have got to a point where they feel they can sign on the dotted line. They're doing that very quickly without any great fanfare around it, because perhaps both sides know this is a very fragile deal.
8: Around 200 lives in England have been saved so far thanks to a vaccine against cervical cancer. Research by Cancer Research UK shows the HPV jab is working to help wipe out the disease across the country. Meanwhile, the Health Secretary has welcomed a vote by resident doctors on a new government deal, saying the offer will not get any better. Medics in England will decide whether to accept it after the British Medical Association called off a strike at the last minute over pay and jobs. Driver attitudes towards electric vehicles are being reshaped by higher fuel prices. The AA has found worries about how far they can travel on a single charge are being replaced by fuel cost fears. In sport, England fans had plenty to cheer in a 4-2 win over Croatia to start their World Cup campaign. Captain Harry Kane scored twice in the Group L opener in Dallas. These supporters watching in London were impressed.
10: We look so dangerous going forward. The players play with free spirit.
11: It will take some performances like this to get through, but I believe that we can do it.
12: I'll tell you what, we look better than Brazil, we look better than Spain, we look better than France. I mean, that's a great start.
8: And Derek McKinney says he's convinced it's the right time to take on what he calls the prestigious role of Rangers manager. The former Hearts boss has agreed a 3-year deal at the Scottish club. From Sky News, I'm Ruth McKee.

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5: The top stories this hour. Donald Trump has signed a deal aimed at ending the US war with Iran. Iran's foreign minister says his side has also formally approved the document. It's described as a 14-point memorandum of understanding. Our US correspondent David Blevins says Mr. Trump ratified the deal from France, where he's been attending the G7 summit.
6: It seems that the Americans and Iranians have got to a point where they feel they can sign on the dotted line. They're doing that very quickly without any great fanfare around it, because perhaps both sides know this is a very fragile deal.
5: Around 200 lives in England have been saved so far thanks to a vaccine against cervical cancer. Research by Cancer Research UK shows the HPV jab is working to help wipe out the disease across the country. Meanwhile, the Health Secretary has welcomed a vote by resident doctors on a new government deal, saying the offer will not get any better. Medics in England will decide whether to accept it after the British Medical Association called off a strike at the last minute over pay and jobs. Driver attitudes towards electric vehicles are being reshaped by higher fuel prices. The AA's found worries about how far they can travel on a single charge are being replaced by fuel cost fears. In sport, England fans had plenty to cheer in a 4-2 win over Croatia to start their World Cup campaign. Captain Harry Kane scored twice in the Group L opener in Dallas. These supporters watching in London were impressed.
7: We look so dangerous going forward. The players play with free spirit.
8: It will take some performances like this to get through, but I believe that we can do it.
9: I'll tell you what, we look better than Brazil, we look better than Spain, we look better than France. I mean, that's a great start.
5: And Derek McKinney says he's convinced it's the right time to take on what he calls the prestigious role of Rangers manager. The former Hearts boss has agreed a 3-year deal at the Scottish club. From Sky News, I'm Ruth McKee.

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6: The top stories this hour. England are off to a cracking start at the World Cup after a 4-2 victory over Croatia. Captain Harry Kane scored twice in the Group L opener last night in Dallas. Next, we're investigating the impact of crimes involving so-called deepfakes.
7: So somebody messaged me and basically said, there's this picture of you on the internet and you're fully nude. And I was like, no, that can't be correct.
6: Stats suggest there's been an almost 2,000% increase in just a five-year period in the number of images or videos of people altered by AI getting posted online without consent. We're bringing together five women who've been targeted to share their experiences. Callie Jane Beach, a former Love Island contestant, is among them.
7: We all sit in this room and know the horrific things that have happened and we just want change.
6: The US and Iran have formally signed a framework for peace aimed at ending the war on all fronts, and around 200 lives in England have been saved so far thanks to a vaccine against cervical cancer. A study shows the HPV jab is working to help wipe out the disease.
8: Now for the news across the South Coast. A man who strangled and suffocated his partner in Portsmouth has been jailed for life. Samantha Murphy was found dead in her home last June. Charlie Jeans, who's 31 and of Margate Road in Southsea, will serve a minimum of 17 years. Southampton City Council's adult care provision has been rated as requires improvement. A CQC report found the local authorities not meeting its responsibilities to ensure people have access and support. Leader of the council, Sarah Bogle, says they are focusing on putting things right. Two-thirds of adults in Hampshire are overweight or obese. That's according to a new public health report. The figure is slightly above the national average, with health officials warning of the risks linked to obesity, while councils look at ways to encourage healthier lifestyles. And a Winchester fast food restaurant could soon open for 19 and a half hours a day. KFC in Upper Brook Street applied to the City Council for a new premises licence between 9:30 in the morning and 5 a.m.
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8: Any rain and drizzle will clear this morning, leaving a drier, brighter afternoon with highs of 22 Celsius. That's the latest. I'm Caroline Verdon.
9: Here we go then, the breakfast show is up and running. Welcome along to Nation Easy Radio. This Thursday morning, it's Kate with Tavares on the way. But first up, it's Michael Jackson.

That's me. More Than a Woman, Tavares on Nation Easy Radio. Welcome along to the show. It's Kay Weston here with you at breakfast until 10 o'clock this morning. Good morning. Welcome along to Thursday the 18th of June, in case you were wondering. I have REO Speedwagon on the way after Robbie here at Nation Easy.

0: on Nation Easy Radio, the home of relaxing favourites. It's Kate Weston here with you. Good morning. Welcome along. Anita Baker is on the way, Chicago as well. I have all the usual bits and bobs, stuff and nonsense, yes. Thursday's happy fact to make your day a little better. Not much, just a bit. I've got the celebrity birthdays. It's not one, but two special days today. Let me have a look. Hang on. Let me remind myself. Oh, yeah, they're quite good. They are quite good. And of course, you mustn't forget it's Father's Day at the weekend as well. Yes. Have you got a card yet? Yes, it's my job to remind you. Anyway, if you're heading out on the roads, you will need the traffic and travel news. Up next, it's Selena Ross.
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4: Good morning. Isle of Wight Festival gets underway today, so we will see extra traffic heading for the ports and for the site on Fairlie Road, which is now one way only. It's open inbound towards Newport, all outbound traffic being diverted via Staplers. Eastbound works A27, stay in place around Emsworth services, and you can keep me up to date on 0333 311 1050.
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0: Culture Club, and Do You Really Want to Hurt Me here at Nation Easy Radio. It's Kate here with your relaxing favourites this breakfast time, this Thursday morning. I have the beautiful South on the way and Perfect 10, which I haven't been in a very, very long time. I have Selena Ross on the way as well. She has your traffic and travel for the South. If you do spot something whilst you're out and about, do share with the group. Yes, give us a call. The travel hotline is 0333 11 1050.
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15: Traffic starting to slow on the eastbound A27 into the ongoing works around Emsworth services. Our White Festival gets underway today at Seaclose Park, expecting the ports to be busy. Fairlie Road has a one-way system in place. And we've got rail disruption at the moment between Chichester and Havant.
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0: Foreigner, waiting for a girl like you on Nation Easy Radio. It's Kate Weston here with you this Thursday morning. Welcome along to the show. We are romping through the music this morning. I'm going to kick off the next hour with some madness, some Shaka Shaka Khan as well. Yes, so good. They named her twice, but it is almost 7 o'clock. It's time to get some news for the South and that all-important weather forecast.
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0: England are off to a winning start in their World Cup campaign. They secured a 4-2 victory over Croatia in Dallas last night. Next, it's one of the fastest rising crimes of the century.
13: That was my first thought. Why would someone do this?
14: There was one video that was made of me being chloroformed.
15: I opened it up and I said, no, this isn't real. And she was like, are you joking?
0: So-called deepfakes are pictures of people altered by AI and posted online without consent. An estimated 8 million of them were shared globally last year, up from 500,000 in 2020. We've been speaking to people who've been deepfaked. His former Big Brother contestant, Narinda.
16: I think of teenage girls who are going to go through this, mm-hmm. and we have to fight for them. this is going to sound terrible, talking about that dehumanization. I didn't feel that because I'm so used to the abuse.
17: The US and Iran have signed a deal that's hoped will end their conflict, and an ancient oak tree linked to the legend of Robin Hood has died. The major oak in Sherwood Forest in Nottinghamshire is believed to be up to 1,200 years old.
18: Now for the news across the South Coast. A man who strangled and suffocated his partner in Portsmouth has been jailed for life. Samantha Murphy was found dead in her home last June. Charlie Jeans, who's 31 and of Margate Road in Southsea, will serve a minimum of 17 years. Southampton City Council's adult care provision has been rated as requires improvement. A CQC report found the local authorities not meeting its responsibilities to ensure people have access and support. Leader of the council, Sarah Bogle, says they are focusing on putting things right. Two-thirds of adults in Hampshire are overweight or obese. That's according to a new public health report. The figure is slightly above the national average, with health officials warning of the risks linked to obesity, while councils look at ways to encourage healthier lifestyles. And a Winchester fast food restaurant could soon open for 19 and a half hours a day. KFC in Upper Brook Street applied to the City Council for a new premises licence between 9:30 in the morning and 5 a.m.
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18: Any rain and drizzle will clear this morning, leaving a drier, brighter afternoon with highs of 22 Celsius. That's the latest. I'm Caroline Verdon.
0: It's just gone 7 o'clock this Thursday morning. Welcome to the home of relaxing favourites. It's Nation Easy with Chaka Khan and Madness.

She's busy, isn't she? She's every woman. Chaka Khan on Nation Easy Radio. It's Kate Weston here with you. Welcome to Thursday morning. If you have just joined me, where have you been? Yep, you've missed the best bit. Yeah, I know, you've got to be quick. You've got to get up early. Anyway, welcome along to the show. I have the celebrity birthdays on the way very soon, but I don't know how old anybody is, so I've got to beaver away and work out how old they all are. I will bring you the birthdays after Alana Miles and this from Elton on Nation Easy. Blue eyes.

0: Alana Miles and Black Velvet, an ode to Elvis Presley here at Nation Easy Radio. Welcome along to Thursday's Brekkie Show. It's Kate Weston here with you. I've got Al Green on the way. George Benson too, but it's time for the birthday, so let's crack on. Oh, it doesn't come much bigger than Paul McCartney, does it? 84 today, 84. Richard Madden, the actor, 40 today. The actress Isabella Rossellini is 74. Alison Moyet, 65 today. It's a happy heavenly birthday to Paul Eddington, a.k.a. Jim Hacker. Yes. And he was in The Good Life as well, wasn't he? Which I love. And finally, Delia Smith. Yes, she can cook a bit. 85 today. If it's your birthday today, have a lovely day.
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0: Al Green. Let's stay together here at Nation Easy Radio. I've got Will to Power on the way, Alicia Keys as well. It's Kay Weston here with you this Thursday morning. And remind me to tell you a little story. Something happened the other day that did make me smile. So I will share with the group very, very soon. But first,
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0: Yes, first, there is the matter of rather a lot of money in the prize pot this week. 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

0: Alicia Keys, If I Ain't Got You, on Nation Easy Radio. It's Kate Weston here with you this Thursday with Blondie on the way. I promised to tell you something that made me smile the other day. I went somewhere with a friend and I went to a meeting. And it was full of people that I didn't know. There weren't loads of us, 10, 12 of us, and we didn't know each other. So we started out by doing an icebreaker and they started moving around the circle. And what you had to do was introduce yourself, say where you were from, and then tell everyone what radio station you'd been listening to that morning. This was designed to get everybody talking. And, they started moving around the circle and I thought, what do I do here? Because I was using my married name, not my work name. I thought, oh, what do I do? I thought, I'm going to sound a bit big-headed if I turn around and say, well, I sort of was listening to the radio this morning because I was presenting the show. And would you believe I bottled it? I completely bottled it. I didn't tell them. I just said I'd been in the car with my friend listening to her radio station. So there you go. Perhaps, you were in that meeting and you're thinking, hang on a minute. Yes. Well, that was me.
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2: 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Traffic and travel.
14: Still looking very slow eastbound A303 heading towards Bullington Cross. There's a broken down vehicle blocking one lane there. A27 slow from before the A3M heading towards the works at Emsworth Services. And also expecting some slow traffic heading for Seaclose Park in Newport with the festival getting underway today. Whippingham Road at the moment is really congested, particularly heading southbound. Some residual rail delays between Chichester and Havant.
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0: I never know when to start talking at the end of this song. Hang on, I'll shut up for a moment. There we go. The Cranberries and Linger here at Nation Easy Radio. It's Kate Weston here with you in the next hour. We will have Thursday's Happy Fact, I think, to make your day a little better. Not much, just a bit. We also have not one, but two special days today I will share with the group. I've got music on the way from Roy Orbison and Van Morrison. They are up after the news and the weather. It is almost 8 o'clock.
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16: The top stories this hour. England are off to a cracking start at the World Cup after a 4-2 victory over Croatia. Captain Harry Kane scored twice in the Group L opener in Dallas last night. Next this morning, we're investigating the crime of sharing fake AI images of real people without consent.
17: So somebody messaged me and basically said, there's this picture of you on the internet and you're fully nude. And I was like, no, that can't be correct. I've never taken a picture like that.
16: An estimated 8 million so-called deepfakes were shared globally last year, up from 500,000 in 2023. We're bringing together people who've been impacted. On our panel is former Love Island contestant Callie Jane Beach.
17: We all sit in this room and know the horrific things that have happened, how it's still continuing to happen, and we just want change. And there's so many people that do want change that don't have a voice to push for change, so we feel like we're in the position to do that.
16: The US and Iran have formally signed a framework for peace aimed at ending the war on all fronts, and figures just out show the rate of UK unemployment fell slightly to 4.9% in the 3 months to April.
18: Now for the news across the South Coast. A man who strangled and suffocated his partner in Portsmouth has been jailed for life. Samantha Murphy was found dead in her home last June. Charlie Jeans, who's 31 and of Margate Road in Southsea, will serve a minimum of 17 years. Southampton City Council's adult care provision has been rated as requires improvement. A CQC report found the local authorities not meeting its responsibilities to ensure people have access and support. Leader of the council, Sarah Bogle, says they are focusing on putting things right. Two-thirds of adults in Hampshire are overweight or obese. That's according to a new public health report. The figure is slightly above the national average, with health officials warning of the risks linked to obesity, while councils look at ways to encourage healthier lifestyles. And a Winchester fast food restaurant could soon open for 19 and a half hours a day. KFC in Upper Brook Street applied to the City Council for a new premises licence between 9:30 in the morning and 5 a.m.
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18: Any rain and drizzle will clear this morning, leaving a drier, brighter afternoon with highs of 22 Celsius. That's the latest. I'm Caroline Verdon.
0: It's just gone 8 this Thursday morning. It's Kate at breakfast here at Nation Easy with Van Morrison on the way. But first up, it's Roy Orbison.

from Van Morrison here at Nation Easy Radio, the home of relaxing favourites. It's Kate here with you at breakfast. Very soon I will have Thursday's happy fact to make your day a little better. Not much, just a bit. This week the facts are all about the human body. Yes, I know, you can't wait. You have to, because on the way I have Alison Moyer. Yes, the birthday girl, 65 today. She's up after Whitney Houston here at Nation Easy.

0: Love here at Nation Easy Radio. Marvin Gaye is on the way. He's heard it through the grapevine. Gregory Abbott too with his song about a duvet. Yeah, shake your dam. Selena's on the way as well with your traffic and travel news. It's time for Thursday's Happy Fact to make your day a little better. Not much, just a bit this week. The facts are all about the human body. Yes. Well, studies suggest that the average human attention span is now shorter than that of a goldfish, lasting around 9 seconds. Are you paying attention? Yeah, I thought not.
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9: A303 still slow from Long Parish towards Bullington Cross. It's due to a broken down vehicle. The eastbound works around Emsworth services delaying you on the A27 from before the A3M. Still looking congested Parkgate to Seddonsworth on the A27 and very slow both ways through Chilworth. With the Isle of Wight Festival getting underway today, expecting extra traffic at the port. There will be heavy traffic heading to Sea Close Park. Fairley Road is now one way inbound only.
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0: There goes Tracy Chapman in her fast car on Nation Easy. It's Kate Weston here with you this Thursday morning. I've got Prince on the way, Diamonds and Pearls. And if you are heading out in your fast car, you will need the traffic and travel news. Selena is on the way next. So we have not one, but two special days today. Thursday, the 18th of June, is International Picnic Day. That's quite good, isn't it? Do you have a posh picnic? Do you have a hamper with crockery? Do you have homemade chicken pie and salad? Or do you have a Tupperware with Marmite sandwiches? Yes, me too. And also, today is International Sushi Day. Now, I'm not massively keen on sushi, I have to say. I don't like wasabi, don't like the flavour of it, and I don't like the whole cold rice thing either. But my son says the reason I don't like it is because I've not had the proper stuff. So I'm going to let him take me out and feed me sushi. I'll give it a go. So yes, today, the 18th of June, International Picnic Day and International Sushi Day.
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8: Eastbound A303 towards Bonington Cross, slowing with a broken down vehicle. A27 still slow eastbound into the works by Emsworth Services, and it remains busy Parkgate to the Sedgemoorworth roundabout as well. Meanwhile, Isle of Wight Festival gets underway today, expecting heavy traffic at the ports. Fairlie Road has a one-way system in place as a result.
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0: BC, all of my heart. On Nation Easy Radio. So it is almost 9 o'clock this Thursday morning. Shall we do the Stress Busters? Yes, come on. Yes, we've peaked early this morning. Let us calm things down a little bit with an hour of super relaxing favourites to ease you into the day. We're going to kick off with Hot Chocolate and Blur. They are up after the news and the weather.
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13: England are off to a winning start in their World Cup campaign. They secured a 4-2 victory over Croatia in Dallas last night. Next, it's one of the fastest rising crimes of the century.
14: That was my first thought. Why would someone do this?
15: There was one video that was made of me being chloroformed.
16: I opened it up and I said, no, this isn't real. And she was like, are you joking?
13: So-called deepfakes are pictures of people altered by AI and posted online without consent. An estimated 8 million of them were shared globally last year, up from 500,000 in 2023. We've been speaking to people who've been deepfaked, his former Big Brother contestant, Narinda.
17: I think of teenage girls who are going to go through this, mm-hmm. and we have to fight for them. This is going to sound terrible, talking about that dehumanization. I didn't feel that because I'm so used to the abuse.
13: The US and Iran have signed a deal that's hoped will end their conflict, and forecasters are predicting a heatwave this weekend, with parts of the UK expected to be hotter than Barbados. Temperatures in southern England could reach 32 degrees by Sunday.
18: Now for the news across the South Coast. A man who strangled and suffocated his partner in Portsmouth has been jailed for life. Samantha Murphy was found dead in her home last June. Charlie Jeans, who's 31 and of Margate Road in Southsea, will serve a minimum of 17 years. Southampton City Council's adult care provision has been rated as requires improvement. A CQC report found the local authorities not meeting its responsibilities to ensure people have access and support. Leader of the council, Sarah Bogle, says they are focusing on putting things right. Two-thirds of adults in Hampshire are overweight or obese. That's according to a new public health report. The figure is slightly above the national average, with health officials warning of the risks linked to obesity, while councils look at ways to encourage healthier lifestyles. And a Winchester fast food restaurant could soon open for 19 and a half hours a day. KFC in Upper Brook Street applied to the City Council for a new premises licence between 9:30 in the morning and 5 a.m.
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18: Any rain and drizzle will clear this morning, leaving a drier, brighter afternoon with highs of 22 Celsius. That's the latest. I'm Caroline Verdon.
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0: Here we go then, an hour of super relaxing favourites, kicking off with Hot Chocolate, which is the last thing we need at the moment, but it's the band not the drink. And then it's Blur.

absolutely love it. It didn't do particularly well in the charts at the time, as I remember, but I love it, and it reminds me of the 70s so much. I'd really love to see you tonight. England Dan, John Ford Coley, yes, named after a fish, here at Nation Easy Radio. Welcome along to the Stress Busters. We do it. Each weekday at just gone 9 o'clock, we play an hour of super relaxing favourites. To ease you into the day, I have the Lighthouse Family on the way. And hi, after this, golly, now this reminds me of the 70s. It's the Stylistics, Betcha by Golly Wow on Nation Easy.

0: the Lighthouse family, and hi, here at Nation Easy Radio. It's Kate Weston here with you with your Stress Busters until 10 o'clock this Thursday morning. Do not forget, it's a special day on Sunday, Sunday the 21st. Yes, it's Father's Day. Yes, you may well have to run out and get a card, or else make one. Yes, dads love getting homemade cards. Yes, that and socks. Yeah, always a winning combination. Back to the Stress Busters this morning. Gladys Knight is on the way with her Pips. I've got Boris Gardner as well. And up next, it's Wet, Wet, Wet. Nation Easy
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0: Brian Adams, please forgive me. Here at Nation Easy Radio, welcome to the Stress Busters. Will Young is on the way. It's Kate Weston here with you. I was talking about Father's Day. How about for Father's Day? Well, I know it's a day earlier, but how about taking him to the Armed Forces Day? I know I'm probably being a bit sexist because I adore things like this, but it's one of the highlights of Portsmouth 100. Armed Forces Day on Saturday, this coming Saturday on South Sea Common from 10 until 4. It celebrates both our Armed Forces community and Portsmouth's 100 years as a city. It's a packed programme, military displays, historic vehicles, entertainment activities throughout the day. We have also got Spitfires taking to the skies and a Royal Navy parachute display. So it sounds absolutely fabulous. A really good treat, perhaps, for Father's Day. Yes, and what's more, it's free.
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0: That's Macy Gray, I Try, on Nation Easy, bringing the Stress Busters to a close this morning. But I do have another hour at 9 tomorrow morning. And a little later, Stuart McGinley will bring you an hour at 6 p.m. And we have 2 hours from 10 p.m. So you go off to bed beautifully relaxed and chilled, and you have a lovely night's sleep. Yeah, it's perfect, isn't it? Anyway, that's it from me for today. Andy Jackson is waiting in the wings. Yes, he's itching to get into the hot seat to entertain you. He's up after the news and the weather. I'm back at 6 tomorrow morning. Have a lovely rest of Thursday. Take care. Ta-ta.
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7: How would you describe McCain Vibes?
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14: Top stories this hour. England fans are celebrating after the team opened their World Cup campaign with a 4-2 win over Croatia. The Three Lions are up against Ghana next on Tuesday. Next this morning, we're investigating the crime of sharing fake AI images of real people without consent.
15: Somebody messaged me and basically said, there's this picture of you on the internet and you're fully nude. And I was like, no, I've never taken a picture like that.
14: An estimated 8 million so-called deepfakes were shared globally last year, up from 500,000 in 2023. We're bringing together people who've been impacted. On our panel is former Love Island contestant Callie Jane Beach.
15: We all sit in this room and we just want change, and there's so many people that do want change that don't have a voice to push for change, so we feel like we're in the position to do that.
14: A framework for peace has been formally signed by the US and Iran, aimed at ending the Middle East conflict on all fronts, and experts reckon an ancient tree linked to the legend of Robin Hood has died. The major oak in Sherwood Forest in Nottinghamshire was believed to be up to 1,200 years old.
16: Now for the news across the South Coast. A man who strangled and suffocated his partner in Portsmouth has been jailed for life. Samantha Murphy was found dead in her home last June. Charlie Jeans, who's 31 and of Margate Road in Southsea, will serve a minimum of 17 years. Southampton City Council's adult care provision has been rated as requires improvement. A CQC report found the local authorities not meeting its responsibilities to ensure people have access and support. Leader of the council, Sarah Bogle, says they are focusing on putting things right. 2/3 of adults in Hampshire are overweight or obese. That's according to a new public health report. The figure is slightly above the national average, with health officials warning of the risks linked to obesity, while councils look at ways to encourage healthier lifestyles. And a Winchester fast food restaurant could soon open for 19 and a half hours a day. KFC in Upper Brook Street applied to the City Council for a new premises licence between 9:30 in the morning and 5 a.m.
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16: Any rain and drizzle will clear this morning, leaving a drier, brighter afternoon with highs of 22 Celsius. That's the latest. I'm Caroline Verdon.
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0: 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It's at 7:30 with all the big songs. And it's now in its third year of a massive tour around the country. It's been going for 3 years. 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

Bill Collins, Another Day in Paradise from Nation Easy Radio. Relaxing favourites all day, like the Carpenters and Adele in a moment. And it's time for the first of today's questions on the All Day Easy Brain Buster. We do one an hour, different subject for each hour, and always the first one of the day, round about this time, is on music. And here's your question. Which instrument is associated with Carlos Santana? Choose between guitar, drums and bass, and we'll do the answer after Chasing Pavements from Adele. It's another relaxing favourite on Nation Easy Radio. I've made

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0: The Carpenters, another relaxing favourite from Nation Easy Radio. Another one from Dina Carroll coming up in a moment. And the answer to our music question on the all-day Easy Brain Buster. I asked which instrument is associated with Carlos Santana. Your choices were guitar, drums and bass. And if you said guitar, you were spot on. Nation Easy
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0: Danny Wilson, Mary's Prayer from Nation Easy Radio. We know that sometimes you just need the world to slow down a little bit, and that's exactly why Duncan Barks is here weekday nights with Stress Busters. 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
10: The top stories this hour. Oil prices have eased further below $80 a barrel after the United States and Iran signed a framework to end the war. It paves the way for the crucial Strait of Hormuz crude shipping route to reopen. The US Defense Secretary has criticized NATO allies for not taking more responsibility for their own security.
11: It all fits together and all sends the right message to the world that we understand the threats of this moment and that we can't just talk about them. We have to be willing to stand up and do something in a strong way about it.
10: Pete Hegseth says there's been too much talk and not enough progress towards defence spending commitments. He's announced a six-month Pentagon review of American forces in Europe and says US promises depend on progress made by other members. A new study has found around 200 lives in England have been saved so far thanks to a vaccine against cervical cancer. And England have been celebrating following their 4-2 win over Croatia in their World Cup opening match in Dallas last night.
12: Now for the news across the South Coast. A judge has told the South Sea man who killed mother of three, Samantha Murphy, that the attacks were entirely unprovoked and unjustified. Charlie Jeans, who's 31 and of Margate Road, has been jailed for life with a minimum 17-year term. The CQC has found Southampton City Council's adult care provision is not meeting its responsibilities to ensure people have access and support. The report rated the authority as requires improvement and raised serious concerns around safeguarding. The local authorities apologised and insists they're focused on putting things right. Two-thirds of adults in Hampshire are overweight or obese. That's according to a new public health report. The figure's slightly above the national average, with health officials warning of the risks linked to obesity, while councils look at ways to encourage healthier lifestyles. And vintage bus rides, historical talks and family activities are among more than 100 free events planned for this year's Winchester Heritage Open Days. The festival returns for its 11th year from September the 11th to 20th.
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12: Dry, warm and humid this afternoon with a chance of thunder this evening and highs of 23 Celsius. That's the latest. I'm Caroline Verdon.
0: 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If I could turn back time. 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

0: I'll be there. Mariah Carey, Nation Easy Radio, with more relaxing favourites coming out from Rod Stewart and Bill Medley and Jennifer Warnes in a moment. Now, we've been having a look at what's on across the South. Here's one to consider, particularly if you like jazz. Studio Jazz on Friday at the Shirling Studio Lighthouse Pool with Tess Hurst. This is at 7:45, one of London's leading contemporary jazz voices, bringing her great band to Pool in a co-presentation with Soundcellar. They say it's delivering thought provoking lyricism and beautifully composed originally music. If you have some of that, if you fancy some of that, it's happening tomorrow at the Shirling Studio Lighthouse Pool. 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

We are Nation Easy Radio, relaxing favourites all day, like that one from Rod Stewart and Maggie May. And we got the Travelling Wilburys coming up and John Legend in a moment as well. But first, let's do the film and TV question on the all-day Easy Brain Buster. Here it is. Which comedian hosted Blankety Blank from 1979 to 1983? Choose between Terry Wogan, Les Dawson and Bob Monkhouse. Answer after the Travelling Wilburys on Nation Easy Radio.

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0: 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All of Me from Nation Easy Radio. Relaxing favourites continue with Lisa Stansfield in a moment. And the answer to our film and TV question on the all-day Easy Brain Buster. I asked, which comedian hosted Blankety Blank between 1979 and 1983? Your choices were Terry Wogan, Les Dawson and Bob Monkhouse. And at the time, it was the great Terry Wogan. Well done if that was your answer. Next one on the all-day Easy Brain Buster, coming up at around about 12:30, we'll be setting the question on sport next time round in less than an hour.
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0: And it's all coming back to me now from Nation Easy Radio. Just coming up to 12 noon. Latest news and weather for the south on the way in a couple of moments. And don't forget, we're here with you from the moment you wake up. 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I'm doing the air quotes because she's always got a tail, hasn't she? Regular travel updates as well from Selena Ross. Weekday morning. It's a lovely, easy start to the morning here on Nation Easy Radio.
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9: The top stories this hour. The Church of England's apologised to those impacted by historical forced adoption. It's estimated 185,000 children were taken from unmarried mothers in England and Wales between 1949 and 1976. Yesterday, Education Secretary Bridget Phillipson indicated the government would also soon be apologising.
10: Prime Minister will have more to say on this shameful period in our history, reflecting the gravity of what has happened. You will get the apology that you so profoundly deserve.
9: Further peace talks to reach a final deal on the war in the Middle East will take place over the next 60 days. An initial framework's been formally signed by the US and Iran, aimed at ending the conflict on all fronts. Meanwhile, NATO defence ministers are meeting in Brussels today to discuss major global threats. US Defence Secretary Pete Hegseth says there's been too much talk and not enough progress towards spending commitments. And England are looking ahead to their next World Cup group game on Tuesday, after beating Croatia 4-2 last night.
11: Now for the news across the South Coast. A judge has told the South Sea man who killed mother of three, Samantha Murphy, that the attacks were entirely unprovoked and unjustified. Charlie Jeans, who's 31 and of Margate Road, has been jailed for life with a minimum 17-year term. The CQC has found Southampton City Council's adult care provision is not meeting its responsibilities to ensure people have access and support. The report rated the authority as requires improvement and raised serious concerns around safeguarding. The local authorities apologised and insists they're focused on putting things right. Two-thirds of adults in Hampshire are overweight or obese. That's according to a new public health report. The figure's slightly above the national average, with health officials warning of the risks linked to obesity, while councils look at ways to encourage healthier lifestyles. And vintage bus rides, historical talks and family activities are among more than 100 free events planned for this year's Winchester Heritage Open Days. The festival returns for its 11th year from September the 11th to 20th.
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11: Dry, warm and humid this afternoon with a chance of thunder this evening and highs of 23 Celsius. That's the latest. I'm Caroline Verdon.
0: Thank you very much and good afternoon to you. This is Andy Jackson here at Nation Easy Radio. I've got relaxing favourites from The Cars, Olivia Newton-John and

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0: Hard Habit to Break from Chicago on Nation Easy Radio with Michael Jackson and Fleetwood Mac coming up in a couple of moments. And if you're a fan of Queen, well, Killer Queen comes to the concert hall at Lighthouse Pool at 7:30 on Saturday. Killer Queen have been delivering their concert tribute to Queen since 1993, so they certainly know what they're doing after all this time. 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

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Time for our next all-day Easy Brainbuster question. We've already done music, we've already done film and telly, so it's time for sport now. And here's your question. Which British boxer won the WBC super middleweight title in 1995, defeating Thulane Malinga? Was it Nigel Benn, Steve Collins or Chris Eubank? Choose between those. We'll have the answer after Gabrielle on Nation Easy Radio.

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0: It wouldn't be surprising to me if Killer Queen do that at the concert hall at Lighthouse Pool on Saturday as well. I would think there'd be trouble if they didn't mention that in the What's On earlier on. There's Bohemian Rhapsody from Queen on Nation Easy Radio, of course, with another relaxing favourite from Westlife on the way in a moment. First, let's do the answer to the all-day Easy Brain Buster sport question. Which British boxer won the WBC super middleweight title in 1995? Your choices were Nigel Benn, Steve Collins and Chris Eubank, and Nigel Benn was the correct answer. Nation
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0: 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Next question category on the all-day Easy Brain Buster is on general knowledge. We'll be doing that question around about 1:30. And a reminder that we are here with you from the moment you wake up as well. As we mentioned, Kate Weston at breakfast, weekdays from 6 o'clock, and travel updates from Selena Ross. But of course, she's here at the weekends too. The two of us together on a Sunday afternoon, if you haven't given our joint Sunday shenanigans show a go at Sunday lunchtime, give us a little go a little try out this coming Sunday, if you will, lunchtime on Sunday at 12 noon here on Nation Easy.
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8: The top stories this hour. The Bank of England has kept the base rate of interest on hold at 3.75%. It follows better than expected inflation figures yesterday and the signing of a peace framework between the US and Iran. The Church of England says it's sorry for the pain and trauma caused to those affected by historical forced adoption. Archbishop of Canterbury Dame Sarah Mullally says the impact on families has been lifelong.
9: We heard accounts of pain, of indignity, and of shame, of being treated in ways that felt like punishment and not care or compassion.
8: A pensioner has been detained under the Mental Health Act following the vandalism of James Bulger's grave in Liverpool. He was 2 years old when he was abducted from a shopping centre and killed in 1993. And a structure's been found just 3 miles away from Stonehenge, which it's thought could have been an early prototype for the famous monument. It may be 5,000 years old.
10: Now for the news across the South Coast. A judge has told the South Sea man who killed mother of three, Samantha Murphy, that the attacks were entirely unprovoked and unjustified. Charlie Jeans, who's 31 and of Margate Road, has been jailed for life with a minimum 17-year term. The CQC has found Southampton City Council's adult care provision is not meeting its responsibilities to ensure people have access and support. The report rated the authority as requires improvement and raised serious concerns around safeguarding. The local authorities apologised and insists they're focused on putting things right. Two-thirds of adults in Hampshire are overweight or obese. That's according to a new public health report. The figure's slightly above the national average, with health officials warning of the risks linked to obesity, while councils look at ways to encourage healthier lifestyles. And vintage bus rides, historical talks and family activities are among more than 100 free events planned for this year's Winchester Heritage Open Days. The festival returns for its 11th year from September the 11th to 20th.
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10: Dry, warm and humid this afternoon with a chance of thunder this evening and highs of 23 Celsius. That's the latest. I'm Caroline Verdon.
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0: Take that, Pray from Nation Easy Radio, relaxing favourites all day. A couple of things happening in our area over the coming days, including this on Saturday, a night of blues and boogie at the Shirling Studio at Lighthouse Pool. It's at 8 o'clock in the evening with three great acts featuring the best in blues and boogie, including Craig Milverton, the Harry Skinner Duo, and Zoe Schwartz Blue Commotion, if you fancy a bit of a different night out Saturday in Pool. 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

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Those are your choices. We'll compare answers after this. It's Barbara Streisand, along with Barry Gibb, and Guilty from Nation Easy Radio.

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0: 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Which country invented pasta? 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Italy. 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

0: Elton John, something about the way you look tonight on Nation Easy Radio. Relaxing favourites all day. And don't forget that Stuart McGinley will be here later this afternoon. You catch him from 3 p.m. with travel news every half an hour from Selena Ross as well. The perfect way to drive yourself home with Stuart McGinley later tonight. Nation Easy
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5: 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Because when it comes to the taste you love, it has to be Heinz.
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8: The top stories this hour. A former teacher has been given a whole life sentence for the murder of a baby he'd adopted. It means 37-year-old Jamie Varley will never be freed from prison. Preston Davey was just 13 months old when he was killed in Blackpool in 2023. The Bank of England has held the base rate of interest. It remains unchanged at 3.75%. The decision follows better than expected inflation figures yesterday and the signing of a peace framework between the US and Iran. Further peace talks to reach a final deal on the war in the Middle East will take place over the next 60 days. The jury has retired to consider its verdict in the trial of former DUP leader Sir Geoffrey Donaldson. He's pleaded not guilty to 18 charges of historical sex offences against two people between 1985 and 2008. And Netflix has cancelled The Burrows after one season. The show by Stranger Things creators The Duffer Brothers debuted in May on the streaming platform and starred Alfred Molina.
9: Now for the news across the South Coast. A judge has told the South Sea man who killed mother of three, Samantha Murphy, that the attacks were entirely unprovoked and unjustified. Charlie Jeans, who's 31 and of Margate Road, has been jailed for life with a minimum 17-year term. The CQC has found Southampton City Council's adult care provision is not meeting its responsibilities to ensure people have access and support. The report rated the authority as requires improvement and raised serious concerns around safeguarding. The local authorities apologised and insists they're focused on putting things right. Two-thirds of adults in Hampshire are overweight or obese. That's according to a new public health report. The figure's slightly above the national average, with health officials warning of the risks linked to obesity, while councils look at ways to encourage healthier lifestyles. And vintage bus rides, historical talks and family activities are among more than 100 free events planned for this year's Winchester Heritage Open Days. The festival returns for its 11th year from September the 11th to 20th.
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9: Dry, warm and humid this afternoon with a chance of thunder this evening and highs of 23 Celsius. That's the latest. I'm Caroline Verdon.
0: Hello, it's Andy Jackson here with another hour of all-time favourites on the way from me, including Howard Jones and the Eagles. And we'll start with Paul Young.

Howard Jones, What Is Love? From Nation Easy Radio, relaxing favourites all day. And if you're looking for something to do, here's one of the events coming up across the South on Saturday the 20th of June. Barnum continues at the Bournemouth Pavilion Theatre. A weekend of P.T. Barnum's extraordinary world gets into full swing with the full circus spectacle and the toe-tapping score, bringing the greatest showman story to thrilling life. You'll find more details on things happening across the South as well on nationplayer.com. 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

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And Crystal Gale and Keane coming up in a couple of moments. And the final question on the all day Easy Brain Buster as well is this. What was the first commercially successful computer called? The first commercially successful computer. Was it the UNIVAC, the Colossus, or the ENIAC? Oh, this is a tricky one, isn't it? Living up to its name. First commercially successful computer, was it the UNIVAC, the Colossus, or the ENIAC? And we'll do the answer after this from Keane. Everybody's changing from Nation Easy.

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0: Crystal Gale, Talking in Your Sleep from Nation Easy Radio. Relaxing favourites all day. And the answer to the tricky one round on the All Day Easy Brain Buster. What was the first commercially successful computer called? Was it the UNIVAC, the Colossus, or the ENIAC? And the answer was the UNIVAC, which stands for Universal Automatic Computer, used by America in their Census Bureau back in 1951. The UNIVAC. Well done if you're a geek and you got that one.
1: Welcome back to Costa Coffee's Iced Coffee Forecast, here to update you on the week ahead. Today, there'll be unexpected adventures moving in from the east, with high chances of bumping into friends and conversations that go on longer than planned. Later this week, expect a refreshing iced coffee, made for picnics with picky bits and nowhere to be until 6. Because whatever the weather, with a Costa iced coffee made with heart in hand, the summer moments we love last. Costa Iced Coffee, made for summer.
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0: Aretha Franklin, and I knew you were waiting for me from Nation Easy Radio with relaxing favourites all day. This is Andy Jackson here, thanking you for listening to the show today. It's nearly Stuart McGinley's Go on the Drive Time Show, Selena Ross looking after the roads, and I'll be back again tomorrow, 10 a.m, right after Kate Weston at breakfast. Thanks for joining me today.
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4: The top stories this hour. A former teacher's been told he'll spend the rest of his life in prison as he's given a rare whole life order for the murder and abuse of a baby boy. 37-year-old Jamie Varley adopted 13-month-old Preston Davy with his partner. John McGowan for Zachary has been handed a 25-year sentence for allowing his death. A judge described it as a case of the most extreme gravity. A former British immigration official and retired Hong Kong police officer have been jailed for spying for China. 31-year-old Peter Wai has been jailed for 10 years, while Bill Yun got an 8-year term. £4 million in emergency funding has been announced to support the police service of Northern Ireland. It follows public disorder last week, which came after a stabbing in North Belfast. The Northern Ireland Secretary, Hilary Benn, is meeting police and other emergency responders today. And data suggests the cervical cancer vaccine has saved around 200 lives in England so far. The jab was introduced for girls in 2008 and 2019 for boys.
5: Now for the news across the South Coast. A South Sea man jailed for murdering Portsmouth mother of three, Samantha Murphy, had dozens of previous convictions. Charlie Jeans, who's 31 of Margate Road, had 26 prior convictions for 68 offences before admitting the murder of the 32-year-old. He's been jailed for life. The leader of Southampton City Council's focused on putting things right following a damning CQC report on adult care provision in the city. The regulator also raised serious concerns around safeguarding. The authority said it had worked constructively with the CQC throughout the process. A new report highlighted concerns about obesity levels in Hampshire among both adults and children. Health officials say excess weight can increase the risk of serious illness, while local councils are exploring ways to improve access to healthier food options. And Winchester Heritage Open Days is back this September with more than 100 free events exploring the lives, traditions and experiences that shape local communities. The annual festival's theme for 2026 is Everyday Histories.
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5: Earlier showers clearing with sunny spells this evening. Highs of 22 dropping to 15 tonight. That's the latest. I'm Josh Tate.
7: Hello, good afternoon. Stuart here across the South at Nation Easy Radio with some more relaxing favourites coming up, starting with the Detroit Spin.

Marty Pello will be supporting Billy Ocean in Southampton this Sunday for their summer sessions. It's Nation Easy Radio playing Wet, Wet, Wet and Sweet Surrender. Hope you're OK then for today. Not feeling too tired, maybe after a late night watching a certain football match. It's 3:15 and this is the place to relax with Whitney Houston coming up after the Beach Boys and Lady Linda at Nation Easy Radio.

0: Whitney Houston, and he's all the man that I need here, playing across the South at Nation Easy Radio with your relaxing favourites and the home of Kate Weston at breakfast. She's back here tomorrow morning when you wake up. So coming up, we'll take a look and see what's happening in the world of entertainment. Also, there's a couple of musical giants celebrating their birthdays today, so we'll celebrate and play a couple of their songs as well. And of course, Selena will be on hand with all the latest travel for the South, the first update due in around about 20 minutes. It's time. Next is Phil Collins and Phil Bailey and their duet.
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0: A Motown classic at Nation Easy Radio, Smokey Robinson and the Miracles and the Tears of a Clown. It's just gone 3:30 and Roy Orbison's California Blue coming up in a moment. But first...
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0: Tomorrow we are making another phone call and there's £750,000 to be won. 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

0: James Morrison at Nation Easy Radio with relaxing favourites for the South and You Give Me Something. Now, it's all happening in Portsmouth this weekend because we have Armed Forces Day on Saturday on South Sea Common, and also it's the start of the events to celebrate Portsmouth's 100 years as a city. So on Saturday from 10 o'clock, there's going to be a free event there. Loads going on for the whole family, including military displays, historic vehicles, entertainment throughout the day, and there'll also be some spectacular sights with Spitfires taking to the skies and a Royal Navy parachute display. And I think this is quite cool as well, because you can be part of Portsmouth history by joining a special Portsmouth 100 logo photograph captured from an Airbus space satellite. How cool would it be to be featured in that? 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It's all happening this coming Saturday at South Sea Common. Now back to this afternoon at Nation Easy Radio. Relaxing favourites coming up, including Madonna, after your latest travel with Selena.
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7: Good afternoon. If you're heading for the Isle of Wight Festival at Sea Close Park, it is looking really busy through Wootton Bridge and on Fairlie Road to Sea Close Park. We've got a one-way system on Fairlie Road to assist with traffic there. Bedhampton Road, Havant's roadworks causing a few delays. Stockbridge Road, that's looking slow into Winchester. And the A27 still those eastbound works around Emsworth services. Traffic's not moving too badly though. Heading out of Southampton, Thomas Lewis Way, really busy at St Denis Road. There are ongoing works and restrictions there.
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4: The top stories this hour. A secondary school teacher who murdered his adopted baby boy will never be released from prison. 37-year-old Jamie Varley has been given a rare whole life order for killing 13-month-old Preston Davy in Blackpool in 2023. His partner, John McGowan Fazakerley, was sentenced to 25 years for causing or allowing his death. Three convicted killers have been found guilty of murdering a fellow prisoner at HMP Wakefield. 33-year-old child killer Carl Bevan was stabbed in an attack at the high security jail last November. The interest rate's been held at 3.75%, but the Bank of England says it's encouraged by a recent fall in oil prices after Iran and the US signed a peace framework. An amber heat health alert's been issued for parts of southern and eastern England. Temperatures could top 30 degrees Celsius again over the next few days. And an ancient oak tree linked to Robin Hood and thought to be more than 1,000 years old has died. Experts say climate change and the impact of more than two centuries of visitors could be the cause.
5: Now for the news across the South Coast. A South Sea man jailed for murdering Portsmouth mother of three, Samantha Murphy, had dozens of previous convictions. Charlie Jeans, who's 31 of Margate Road, had 26 prior convictions for 68 offences before admitting the murder of the 32-year-old. He's been jailed for life. Leader of Southampton City Council's focused on putting things right following a damning CQC report on adult care provision in the city. The regulator also raised serious concerns around safeguarding. The authority said it had worked constructively with the CQC throughout the process. A new report highlighted concerns about obesity levels in Hampshire among both adults and children. Health officials say excess weight can increase the risk of serious illness, while local councils are exploring ways to improve access to healthier food options. And Winchester Heritage Open Days is back this September with more than 100 free events exploring the lives, traditions and experiences that shaped local communities. The annual festival's theme for 2026 is Everyday Histories.
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5: Earlier showers clearing with sunny spells this evening. Highs of 22 dropping to 15 tonight. That's the latest. I'm Josh Tate.
0: Hello, Stuart here at Nation Easy Radio across the South with your relaxing favourites for Thursday afternoon. And coming up, a Mr. Know-It-All and a pretty young thing.

He's Mr. Know-It-All. That'll be Stevie Wonder at Nation Easy Radio with your relaxing favourites. 4:10. Thursday, 18th of June, 1583. On this day, the first life insurance policy was sold in London. And when a claim was eventually made, guess what? It was disputed. Couldn't make it up, could you? 2010, John Lennon's handwritten lyrics to the Beatles' A Day in the Life were sold for $1.2 million at auction at Sotheby's in New York. 2015, Van Morrison and Cyndi Lauper were inducted into the Hall of Fame as songwriters at a star-studded gala in New York City. And 10 years ago on this day, Adele was named Songwriter of the Year at the prestigious Ivor Novello Awards. We've got a famous birthday to celebrate today. I'll play you something from this particular artist next after Jimmy Cliff and I Can See Clearly Now at Nation Easy Radio.

0: Happy birthday, Alison Moyet. She's 65 today. And there's one of her big hits, Invisible, taken from the brilliant ALF album. And she's busy at the moment touring in the States, supporting the Human League along with Soft Cell. I'd love to see that show, but that'd be brilliant. Now, coming up here very shortly, we'll see how the roads are looking with Selena. And if you do have an update for us, as long as it's safe to do so, call the travel hotline 0333 311 1050. And then we're heading off to Baker Street. Nation Easy
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16: Good afternoon. If you're heading for the Isle of Wight Festival at Sea Close Park, it is looking really busy through Wootton Bridge and on Fairley Road to Sea Close Park. We've got a one-way system on Fairley Road to assist with traffic there. Bedhampton Road, Havant's roadworks causing a few delays. Stockbridge Road, that's looking slow into Winchester. I think A27 still those eastbound works around Emsworth services. Traffic's not moving too badly though. Heading out of Southampton, Thomas Lewis Way, really busy at St Denis Road. There are ongoing works and restrictions there.
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0: Natalie Cole, beautiful song from her, and Miss You Like Crazy at Nation Easy Radio. 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

0: Nation Easy Radio with relaxing favourites like Marvin Gaye and Sexual Healing. So some sunshine to come this evening after a cloudy start. Temperatures not dropping below 14 tonight, though. It's going to feel muggy again. And then from tomorrow onwards, things start to warm up. And we could be back in heatwave conditions, which looks set to last, actually, for our part of the world as we go into next week. Well, at this rate, I'm going to need one of those hydration breaks. They seem to be all the rage right now. I mean, I really enjoyed the game last night, but was I the only one thinking, why are they having a hydration break when they're in a lovely, cool, air-conditioned stadium? Why did they need to stop? The fans clearly weren't impressed either, booing all the way through it. However, a great win for England last night. Brilliant stuff. Coming up here at Nation Easy Radio, part of our winning team, it's Selena with your latest travel, and then Jennifer Page has a crush.
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9: Still looking very busy on Fairley Road to Seaclays Park for the Isle of Wight Festival. Not as bad through Woodson Bridge, though. M271 slowing to Redbridge, whilst Bedhampton Road, Havard, slow again through the roadworks. A27 eastbound starts to slow around the bottom of the A3M, getting you through the restrictions at Emsworth, whilst the A339 slow with works between Kingsclear and Headley.
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0: George Benson at Nation Easy Radio across the South with relaxing favourites with me, Stuart McGinley. 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
13: The top stories this hour. A former school teacher described as evil by police who murdered his adopted baby boy will never be freed from prison. Preston Davey was just 13 months old when he died in Blackpool in 2023. 37-year-old Jamie Varley has been given a rare whole life order. A safeguarding review is underway. The base rate of interest remains unchanged at 3.75%. The Bank of England's decision follows yesterday's inflation figures, which didn't go up as expected but stayed at 2.8% for May. The UK is to provide Ukraine with 150,000 drones by the end of the year. It's the biggest package to date, funded by a loan financed with the profits of seized Russian assets. Ministers want to see spades in the ground for a third Heathrow runway by 2029 and for it to be built by 2035. A government consultation's opened on conditions needed to be met for the airport's expansion to go ahead. And an amber heat health alert will come into force later for parts of southern and eastern England.
14: Now for the news across the South Coast. A South Sea man jailed for murdering Portsmouth mother of three, Samantha Murphy, had dozens of previous convictions. Charlie Jeans, who's 31 of Margate Road, had 26 prior convictions for 68 offences before admitting the murder of the 32-year-old. He's been jailed for life. Leader of Southampton City Council's focused on putting things right following a damning CQC report on adult care provision in the city. The regulator also raised serious concerns around safeguarding. The authority said it had worked constructively with the CQC throughout the process. A new report highlighted concerns about obesity levels in Hampshire among both adults and children. Health officials say excess weight can increase the risk of serious illness, while local councils are exploring ways to improve access to healthier food options. And Winchester Heritage Open Days is back this September with more than 100 free events exploring the lives, traditions and experiences that shaped local communities. The annual festival's theme for 2026 is Everyday Histories.
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14: Earlier showers clearing with sunny spells this evening. Highs of 22 dropping to 15 tonight. That's the latest. I'm Josh Tate.
0: Hello, good evening. 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

Crusaders and Randy Crawford at Nation Easy Radio and Street Life, 9 minutes after five at drive time. Entertainment stories around tonight, and fans have been sending their love and best wishes to Jeremy Clarkson, who revealed his aggressive cancer diagnosis in his TV series yesterday, and he said it was going to be a difficult watch. Obviously, we send him lots of love from us all here at Nation Easy Radio. The Wombles are set to make a comeback with a big budget film and TV series in the pipeline. You never grow out of the Wombles, do you? Absolutely love them. A top West End theatre is being renamed to honour a legend, Dame Judi Dench. It's the Shaftesbury Theatre, by the way. And Justin Hawkins, frontman with The Darkness, had a bit of an unfortunate fall, or more like a dive to the floor, on stage recently, and he blamed this on people using their phones. This is the first time I've heard of this happening. He actually was doing a dive into the crowd, hoping that they were going to pick him up so that he could do a bit of a crowd surf. However, because they were so busy with their phones filming, none of them did, and he went crashing to the floor. Well, I guess they got good footage on their phones anyway.

0: Nation Easy Radio at Drive Time with Charles and Eddie. Would I lie to you? So coming up, we'll get the latest travel with Selena. And if you do spot a problem on the road, the travel hotline is open, 0333 311 1050. And then we continue with your relaxing favourites like Crowded House and 10cc. You might be feeling a bit tired this evening after a late night last night watching the football. Don't know about you, but I feel a hydration break coming on.
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16: Broken our vehicle reported eastbound M27 towards Junction 9 for Whiteley. It is slow westbound at Junction 12. Very slow westbound A303 to the Long Barrow roundabout. And it remains busy M271 down to Redbridge. A27 starts to slow eastbound from around Farlington towards the works by Emsworth Services. And heading for the Isle of Wight Festival, very slow on Fairlie Road, which is one way now. It is looking slow heading outbound then via Staplers with diverting traffic.
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0: think that was the one where she really got noticed. I remember her performing that one at the Brit Awards. Someone Like You. It's Nation Easy Radio with relaxing favourites like Adele. And it was on this very day, a decade ago, that she was named the Songwriter of the Year at the prestigious Ivor Novello Awards. Isn't it about time she released a new album, though? Come on, Adele, we're waiting. Coming up in just a second, not much more waiting for the latest travel with Selena. And then UB40 and Red Red Wine, one of their most famous songs. And they're going to be performing at the BIC Bournemouth tonight.
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8: Very busy still heading for the Isle of Wight Festival site at Sea Cliff.

0: Close Park inbound on Fairlie Road. Winchester traffic slow outbound on St Cross Road. And the A303 still looking particularly slow both ways to the Long Barrow roundabout. Very congested throughout Botley. The roadworks Bedhampton Road are delaying you. And it's still quite busy westbound M27 junction 12.
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12: The top stories this hour. A man's been arrested after a little boy ended up in a zoo's crocodile enclosure in Cambridgeshire. The three-year-old is being treated for serious injuries in hospital. A 30-year-old man is being questioned on suspicion of attempted murder. A former schoolteacher who murdered a baby he'd adopted has been given a rare whole life prison term. It means 37-year-old Jamie Varley will never be released from jail. Preston Davey was just 13 months old when he died in Blackpool in 2023. Varley's partner has been jailed for 25 years for causing or allowing Preston's death. The Foreign Office is no longer advising against all but essential travel to the United Arab Emirates. Ministers warned against holidaying in places like Dubai because of the Iran war. The change in guidance follows the signing between the US and Iran of a peace framework. And supermarket chain Lidl has opened the doors to its first pub. The Middle Ale Bar, an off-licence, is adjacent to its existing store in Dundonald near Belfast.
13: Now for the news across the South Coast. A South Sea man jailed for murdering Portsmouth mother of three, Samantha Murphy, had dozens of previous convictions. Charlie Jeans, who's 31 of Margate Road, had 26 prior convictions for 68 offences before admitting the murder of the 32-year-old. He's been jailed for life. Leader of Southampton City Council's focused on putting things right following a damning CQC report on adult care provision in the city. The regulator also raised serious concerns around safeguarding. The authority said it had worked constructively with the CQC throughout the process. A new report highlighted concerns about obesity levels in Hampshire among both adults and children. Health officials say excess weight can increase the risk of serious illness, while local councils are exploring ways to improve access to healthier food options. And Winchester Heritage Open Days is back this September with more than 100 free events exploring the lives, traditions and experiences that shaped local communities. The annual festival's theme for 2026 is Everyday Histories.
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13: Earlier showers clearing with sunny spells this evening. Highs of 22 dropping to 15 tonight. That's the latest. I'm Josh Tate.
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0: Hello, Stuart here at Nation Easy Radio, and this is your chance to relax in Stress Busters, and we have a very famous birthday to celebrate shortly too. But first, Tina Turner.

Wonderful. The Beatles at Nation Easy Radio with relaxing favourites in Stress Busters. And there you have Yesterday. It's one of the most famous songs for the band and Paul McCartney, who celebrates his 84th birthday today. Happy birthday to him and to you if it's your big day too. Relax with us, whatever you're up to, with Stress Busters all the way through until 7. And then Neil Greenslade's in tonight for Tim Allen. And this is the Commodores now, and Sail On at 6:08.

0: It's a lovely song, isn't it? We span the decades here at Nation Easy Radio to bring you relaxing favourites like Diana Ross. And one shining moment, and it definitely will be one of those, when she comes down to Brighton Pride in the summer. We've got your relaxing favourites coming up, including Bryan Adams and Sade, after the latest travel with Selena next.
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14: Heavy traffic remains into Seaclose Park at Newport with festival traffic. Fairley Road is one way as a result. We've got some lengthy delays. All approaches to Mill Hill in Botley. I think we've got roadworks there. Does look particularly bad from the Hedge End side. A339 is very slow both ways between Headley and Newtown. And queuing on the A303 both ways onto the Long Barrow roundabout.
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0: Easy Radio, really enjoying the songs tonight. Hopefully you're feeling a bit more relaxed as well. It is Stress Busters. There you have Elton's first hit single from 1970, Your Song, and the wonderful Kate Bush with this woman's work as well. Next, we'll see how the roads across the south are looking with Selena for the final time tonight, and then a lovely duet from Patty Austin and James Ingram.
1: 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Booking.com. Booking.yeah.
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3: 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And one will say, the cat is stuck up a tree again. And every second, a BT employee will answer and connect those calls to the emergency services.
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13: A303 still queuing both ways to the Long Barrow roundabout. It's still very busy. Fairlie Road into the Newport Isle of Wight Festival site at Sea Close Park. And Bitter Road East, Southampton, there was an accident by Somerset Avenue. Delays are easing as they are through the roadworks in Botley at Mill Hill. We have got rail disruption at Brockenhurst.
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0: Aerosmith. And I don't want to miss a thing at Nation Easy Radio with your relaxing favourites. And that is Stress Busters for this tea time. More tonight with Duncan Barks from 10 here. And coming up in just a moment after the news and weather at 7, it's Neil Greenslade once again in for Tim. And he's got relaxing favourites, including Steve Winwood and Dusty Springfield. I'll be back here tomorrow for Friday's Drive Time from 3. And over on Nation Radio South from 8 o'clock with a wonderful album on the show this evening from Dina Carroll and So Close. Whatever you're doing tonight, have a wonderful evening.
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7: The top stories this hour. A former school teacher described as evil by police who murdered his adopted baby boy will never be freed from prison. Preston Davey was 13 months old when he died in Blackpool in 2023. 37-year-old Jamie Varley has been given a rare whole life order. A safeguarding review is now underway. A 30-year-old man's being questioned on suspicion of attempted murder after a toddler ended up in a crocodile enclosure in a zoo. The three-year-old is being treated in hospital for his injuries after this happened at the Cambridgeshire site. Police say the man and child are not known to each other. Ministers want to see a third Heathrow runway built by 2035. A government consultation has opened on conditions needed to be met for the airport's expansion to go ahead. The UK has lifted its travel warning for the UAE, including places like Dubai. Holiday there weren't recommended for a while because of the Iran war. And an amber heat health alert will come into force later for parts of southern and eastern England. It's going to last until 8pm on Tuesday.
8: Now for the news across the South Coast. A South Sea man jailed for murdering Portsmouth mother of three, Samantha Murphy, had dozens of previous convictions. Charlie Jeans, who's 31 of Margate Road, had 26 prior convictions for 68 offences before admitting the murder of the 32-year-old. He's been jailed for life. Leader of Southampton City Council's focused on putting things right following a damning CQC report on adult care provision in the city. The regulator also raised serious concerns around safeguarding. The authority said it had worked constructively with the CQC throughout the process. A new report highlighted concerns about obesity levels in Hampshire among both adults and children. Health officials say excess weight can increase the risk of serious illness, while local councils are exploring ways to improve access to healthier food options. And Winchester Heritage Open Days is back this September with more than 100 free events exploring the lives, traditions and experiences that shaped local communities. The annual festival's theme for 2026 is Everyday Histories.
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8: Earlier showers clearing with sunny spells this evening. Highs of 22 dropping to 15 tonight. That's the latest. I'm Josh Tate.
9: Good evening, this is Neil Greenstead across the South. Hope you've had a good day. Welcome to the evening show and thank you, Stuart McGinley. Let's start off with more relaxing favourites for the South, including Dusty Springfield and Stevie Winwood, It's High Love.

The beautiful Air Supply, All Out of Love from Nation Easy Radio. Thursday night with Neil Green, sliding for Tim Allen, Elvis Presley. Let's play this next in the Ghetto on Nation Easy Radio.

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0: Peter Cetera's Glory of Love on Nation Easy Radio, Thursday night. This is the evening show. Hello, Caroline, who's got us on in Bournemouth tonight on the smart speaker. Thank you very much for choosing Nation Easy Radio. I'll return the compliment with your song just after 8 o'clock tonight. Stay here. 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
0: Evening show, I'm Neil Greenslade across the south, playing relaxing favourites from ABBA, Michael Jackson's Man in the Mirror, and here comes Luther Vandross, Never Too Much.

So many people went to see Take That. Here they are with Back for Good, great circus tour. And the Carpenters soon with I Won't Last a Day Without You on Nation Easy Radio. Then we'll follow up with details of Make Me a Winner here on Nation Easy Radio.

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0: It's the evening show. It's 9 o'clock. I'm Neil Greenslade across the south with even more relaxing favourites from Van Morrison, St. Whitney, and here comes George Michael.

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Back in the morning when you wake up, along with the most accurate travel from Selena every 30 minutes for the South. Here's Lou Reed next on Nation Easy Radio.

0: Also covered by Girls Aloud, there's the original from Pretenders. I'll Stand By You right here on Nation Easy Radio for the South. It's Neil Green's day for Thursday night. We've got coming up for you Carole King, It's Too Late, some Prince, Never Get 10 O'Clock Tonight. Duncan Barks returns with The Late Show. 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

0: One of those songs you don't hear very often, but great when you do. Elton John and sad songs. They say so much, they do. This is Nation Easy Radio for the South, playing relaxing favourites. Duncan Barks, he's got some great songs on the way for Thursday night into the early hours. 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
7: 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We have stress-busting songs all the way through until midnight with James Bay, but first, here comes Heart.

0: Nation Easy Radio with one of my favourite songs. The vocalist is Bill Withers, the man blowing the horn, the saxophone, Grover Washington Jr. from the Winelight album, released in the early 1980s by Grover Washington Jr. You've just heard Just the Two of Us here on Stressbusters, also James Bay, Let It Go, and Heart and Alone. Started off the show tonight. Hope your Thursday's been all right. I'm here through until midnight. If it's not been all right, I'll make it better. Trust me. Some late night musical therapy, the ultimate in relaxing favourites. We call them Stressbusters here at Nation Easy Radio.
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0: Nation Easy Radio, the home of Andy Jackson and Kate Weston. They're here midday on Sunday. Plenty of relaxing favourites for your Sunday afternoon and some first-class chat as well. Andy and Kate here, midday Sunday at Nation Easy. You've just heard Gloria Estefan, Anything For You. Also Shania Twain, From This Moment On. This hour's Nightcap Song Selection is the choice of Sue in Weymouth. We'll get Sue's song on the radio after music from Coldplay the First, a great late-night track from Chris Isaac. 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

Nation Easy Radio. This is Duncan Barks, late Thursday night across the South. Thank you for choosing us. You find me here Monday to Thursday nights from 10 with Stress Busters and Friday night at 10 o'clock with the Friday Night Music Club. You've just heard Coldplay and Trouble, also Chris Isaak, and one of those great songs that sounds so good late at night. You heard Wicked Game. This hour's Nightcap song selection is the choice of Sue in Weymouth. Sue got in contact earlier in the week on WhatsApp. The WhatsApp number you need is 07740 938 500. Tell me who you are, where you are, and your song suggestion. We call it a nightcap. It really needs to be the kind of relaxing favourite that just sounds good late at night. Thank you, Sue in Weymouth, for choosing Paul McCartney and Wings here at Nation Easy Radio.

0: 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Up next, a great song from the 1980s from their album Kick. It's In Excess.
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0: Nation Easy Radio, Charlene Soria, wherever you will go. Rounding off another set of Stress Busters here on this Thursday night across the South. More stress busting songs to come in the next hour. Plus, if you're looking for something to do this weekend, this coming Saturday, I have a suggestion of something rather special happening in Portsmouth. It's all coming up here at Nation Easy.
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0: It's Duncan here at Nation Easy Radio. More stress-busting songs to come, including Sting. But first, we start this hour with a number one hit from 1989 from the Bangles.

Nation Easy Radio, soundtracking your late night across the South. This is Stressbusters playing Heatwave, Always and Forever, Sting and Fields of Gold, and the Bangles and their number one song from 1989, the classic Eternal Flame. Great things happening in Portsmouth this coming Saturday. It's one of the highlights of Portsmouth 100, and it's this year's Armed Forces Day. 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

0: Nation Easy Radio plays Tina Turner, her version of the Al Green song Let's Stay Together, and also Marcella Detroit, a great singer-songwriter. She used to be in the band Shakespeare's Sister. Then she left and had a really good solo career. You heard her song I Believe here on Stressbusters and Nation Easy Radio. Duncan Barks here on this Thursday night. This hour's nightcap selection here in around 10 minutes' time. It's the choice of Kenny in Lyndhurst, and we'll get to his choice after song from Kylie Minogue and Michael Bolton next. Nation Easy
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You've just heard Kylie Minogue, Put Yourself in My Place, and Michael Bolton, How Am I Supposed to Live Without You? This hour's nightcap song selection is the choice of Kenny in Lyndhurst. Kenny last week got in contact on WhatsApp. You can do the same, 07740 938500. WhatsApp me your late night song suggestion. We call them nightcaps. And it may get played on Monday, Tuesday, Wednesday or Thursday night at around 10:30 or 11:30. Now, Kenny has chosen a song which, if my musical memory serves me correctly, was first a hit in the late 1950s by a male vocal group called The Flamingos. It's a great song. This is not The Flamingos' version, though. This is Art Garfunkel's version of I Only Have Eyes For You here at Nation Easy Radio.

0: and Paul. You fancy checking out Leo. And before Leo, Sayer, Art Garfunkel, our nightcap song selection, thank you, Kenny and Lyndhurst, for choosing Art Garfunkel.
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0: Nation Easy Radio with such a rich sounding song. Haven't heard that for such a long time. Force MDs and Tender Love wrapping up Thursday night Stress Busters here at Nation Easy. I've been Duncan Barks. Thank you for being there. I'm back here Friday night 10 o'clock with the Friday Night Music Club, relaxing favourites and hand-picked musical gems. And of course, Kate Weston here tomorrow morning at 6 with The Breakfast Show. Have a good night.
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